0: 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She twerking, yeah she working. Pull around with a fake body. Gonna come through with a big cutie.
1: Let's go.
0: Sexy girl from Ghana. I know say she want a banana. 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